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2: Ons moet nie opgee in Suid-Afrika nie. 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
0: En dit was die musikant Jonathan Butler wat 'n nasionale orde ontvang het.
3: Monitor, elke weekoggend tussen 6 en 7.

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0: To be African is beautiful. To be African is a privilege.
1: It represents hard work. 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
3: It's about promoting African heritage.
4: We are all Africans. Let's come together so that we can have a formidable force.
0: Our cultures interlink with one another.
5: And by standing together and embracing one another, you know, there's power in unity.
4: It is time to cut off this issue of xenophobia.
3: I stand for African unity. I stand for promoting unity in Africa because
6: there are many opportunities
0: to be whatever you want to be.
6: Africa is one of the most important continents.
3: Because if we can come together as one, we will be able to actually build a better Africa, the new Africa for the future.
5: And if we unite our hearts and our minds together and we go forward, we will conquer.
7: So let us all arise and be proudly African.
1: Being an African is who I am right now.
7: I'm proudly African. I love Africa.
2: Wishing you all a very happy Africa month.
3: One

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3: 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Tell me, I took a ma, eh? Quite away, at a make of eh. 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He cannot walk on a way. Mamma, who you, man, a tag of a woah and an amateur. Hamby, drum to him, that old mamma's a tear. Take who I come, what did the quickie? Then I take quick or take on a jack of bang, come, come, come, take my tete him, drum could take. Come up a day, take on a queen, my teta cootie, cootie, mata come, damaja, manager come, mata, cause it damaja, jam, just as I have a collar by a cow. That day he take a queen head, taking coma. Aruba, do good to come. No, he got gonna do good to my humpy. That day he chow a kindena said that what did she hear him? Gera curima, tamate, a chigara he take kuna. Hanan, oh, I know him a taking uncle Cotea, he did the anaire mum, de moire matea come. Think I'm gonna dunk it at that dinner, the queen at the day. 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

0: To be African is beautiful. To be African is a privilege.
1: It represents hard work. It represents being able to stand on your own
0: and respecting other cultures as well.
2: It's about promoting African heritage.
3: We are all Africans. Let's come together so that we can have a formidable force.
0: Our cultures interlink with one another.
4: And by standing together and embracing one another, you know, there's power in unity.
3: It is time to cut off this issue of xenophobia.
2: I stand for African unity. I stand for promoting unity in Africa because
1: there are many opportunities
0: to be whatever you want to be.
1: Africa is one of the most important continents.
2: Because if we can come together as one, we will be able to actually build a better Africa, the new Africa for the future.
4: And if we unite our hearts and our minds together and we go forward, we will conquer.
5: So let us all arise and be proudly African.
0: Being an African is who I am right now.
5: I'm proudly African. I love Africa.
0: Wishing you all a very happy Africa month.
2: One love.
6: Teu chirika hoji, teu kwenji no teu doji, te anakotinka kai kamsiki, XK FMCK.

Antan Goha, Panakalom, Amangoha, Mia Quadaka, Nua, Hansam, the Quatin, very Karatahu, Am, Domoromoka, Hakara, Mamoka, Nakotanako, and Nakarakat, very.

0: African is beautiful. To be African is a privilege.
1: It represents hard work. It represents being able to stand on your own
2: and respecting other cultures as well.
3: It's about promoting African heritage.
4: We are all Africans. Let's come together so that we can have a formidable force.
0: Our cultures interlink with one another.
3: And by standing together and embracing one another, you know, there's power in unity.
4: It is time to cut off this issue of xenophobia.
5: I stand for African unity. I stand for promoting unity in Africa because
6: there are many opportunities
0: to be whatever you want to be.
6: Africa is one of the most important continents.
5: Because if we can come together as one, we will be able to actually build a better Africa, the new Africa for the future.
3: And if we unite our hearts and our minds together and we go forward, we will conquer.
7: So let us all arise and be proudly African.
1: Being an African is who I am right now.
7: I'm proudly African. I love Africa.
2: Wishing you all a very happy Africa Month.

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3: But we must never return to the days where people are profiled as criminals simply because of the color of their skin, their creed or their culture. The DA firmly rejects the scapegoating of migrants or the use of violence against them. We are replacing the chaos of the past with the rule of law. We don't have to talk about what we will do, we are doing it already.
2: Die hoofsweep van die IFP, Nhlanhla Gadebe, stem saam.
4: Undocumented foreign nationals who do not possess specialized or scarce skills and who are in the country unlawfully should be returned to their respective countries in accordance with the law. At the same time, the IFP rejects vigilantism, xenophobia, and violence.
2: Die parlementslid van die Patriotic Alliance, Ashley Souls, sê openbare ontevredenheid oor die aangeleentheid is die gevolg van swak grensbestuur en gebrekkige toepassing van immigrasiewetgewing.
5: We do not advocate for chaotic actions on our streets. When state departments collapse in their primary duty to maintain immigration integrity, it creates a vacuum that breeds frustration. However, we must candidly address the root cause of the social friction, a long-standing systematic failure by the state to properly enforce immigration control and secure our borders over the years.
2: Die Action SALP, Lerato Ngubeni, sê swak grensbestuur skep geleenthede vir misdaadsyndikate en korrupsie om te seevier.
6: For too long now, successive governments have failed to secure our borders, maintain an accurate population register, and to enforce our immigration laws. The result is a system that is unfair to South African citizens, unfair to lawful immigrants, and vulnerable to criminal syndicates who are involved in human trafficking, who are involved in illicit trade, in corruption and document fraud.
2: Die leier van Build One South Africa, Musi Maimane, sê meer geld moet toegewys word aan grensveiligheid. 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
7: We want to deal with the immigration crisis. BOSA stands at saying we need to increase the funding towards Border Management Authority by 2 billion rands. That will ensure that they can get thermal scanners, get proper drones so that the technology is right, build appropriate fencing, deploy more police, so that anyone who enters the country does so legally in our country.
2: Die jong president van die IDM, Mabayomzi Kwankwa, sê strenger toepassing van immigrasieregulasies is nou nodig om ongedokumenteerde immigrasie te stuit.
8: The continued presence of undocumented immigrants undermines the rule of law and places additional pressure on already constrained public resources and employment opportunities. We therefore call on the Department of Home Affairs, together with the relevant immigration enforcement authorities, to intensify inspections and compliance across workplaces, across our country, and industries throughout the country.
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10: Yeah, I feel more safe than being around town. Yeah, because here there is my brother, my people, we all here, as you can see, there's so many people here behind me and also that side, there's so many people here. So, while I'm here, I feel much better than being in town.
9: Die 25-jarige Wivine Bahati, wat 15 jaar gelede van die oorlog in die Demokratiese Republiek van die Kongo gevlug het, sê hulle maak s'nachts beurte om wakker te bly. 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
11: Knowing that board is when my little sister was coming from school and then she asked me about sister, I saw a board that says that all foreigners must go or Amashangan and all of that. Then I had to step outside to go and check what exactly is that. because she was questioning me and I didn't know how to answer the seven-year-old child. Then what I did, I went to take a picture of it. I was like, oh my goodness, how do I even go about explaining this? And then as the day went by, you would see neighbors and other people that would be coming into the neighborhood. They'll be like, hey, Nihambani, because they now know that you've been staying here. They know where exactly you come from, which country. So they'd be like, are you waiting the 30th of June?
9: Biskop Raphael Bahebwa het 'n Suid-Afrikaanse verblyfpermit bekom nadat hy 20 jaar gelede uit die DRK gevlug het. 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
12: Remember, people who are here, most of them are refugees, are not migrants. And this is what we want to make clear, because you want to stop someone who's cutting hair on the street, he doesn't have a shop. That's why the problem came up with big fear and say there must be something behind this, because South Africa, we've been living here for so long. And then you go to police, they don't open case number. It was stranger for all of us. That's why on the Monday, at the following week, they took initiative of saying that after we advised with lawyers for human rights and refugee social services, they took stand of saying that we have to go to police and ask for our protection.
9: Bahebwa glo Suid-Afrikaners is goeie mense, ondanks die veldtog teen onwettige immigrante, wat hy glo polities van aard is. 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
13: No, we still gonna request to our honorable mayor. We still gonna request, please sir, think about us too. We want to work together. We want to live here nicely as a good community. We want to build our town Ascot. The people must talk about our town. There is community staying very nicely. They are together.
9: Hoewel die Itala sentrum, wat die ergste onder die plundery deurgeloop het, opgeruim is, was baie buitelandse winkels Saterdag weens vrees gesluit. 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
14: I can't explain to you how you feel as to broken my shops and also frightened for come out for home to town maybe almost 1.5 months for sitting home. No food, nothing. Just sitting for like that, frightened. What happened to next for us?
9: Die 50-jarige eienaar van 'n selfoonwinkel, Tariq Mehmood, sê mense het Saterdag in die vroeë oggendure twee keer probeer om by sy winkel in te breek. 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
15: I think so our future is insecure. Insecure future, sir. Our future is very insecure. I don't know. I am shocked. I think so 2021 shocked and after that no is most shocked. I don't understand what happened in future.
9: Baie mense het na hulle maandelikse inkopies deur die Itala sentrum se wandelaan geloop waar die skade van die plundery nog duidelik sigbaar was. 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
16: Hey, no content about this because foreign national people is telling must go. Peacefully.
17: Is that how you feel as well?
16: Eyes way.
9: 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Ek is Dries Liebenberg op Escort.
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3: 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But there is really serious damage that is happening in our economy that is affecting both small businesses, medium businesses, and big businesses. So we really, really call on government, please take this issue seriously, and let's work together to make sure that we deal with this scourge.
2: Die Raad op Verbruikersgoedere van Suid-Afrika raam dat die verkoop van nagemaakte goedere sowat 10% van die ekonomie beloop, terwyl die Suid-Afrikaanse Inkomstediens sê, handel in onwettige goedere beloop na raming 100 miljard rand per jaar. 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
3: We have got, you know, foreign nationals doing what they please with impunity. Nobody's holding them accountable. We've got foreign nationals running shops in our city 24 hours a day, disrespecting our bylaws and not being held accountable. So there's various instances and areas where as businesses, we're really, really starting to see the impact of having, you know, illegal immigration and people just doing as they please in the country, because it's eating in on legit businesses and it's forcing some of the legit businesses to scale down or close down.
2: Die stichter van March and March, Jacinta Ngobese Zuma, eis dat wetgewing opgestel word wat net Suid-Afrikaners sal toelaat om in townships sake te doen.
4: The township economy contributes approximately 900 billion into the GDP of this country. This contribution is now shrinking due to the hijacking of our economy. The number of drug addicts has skyrocketed over the past few years, and the government has done nothing to turn around the situation. Even those famous NGOs that are now rushing to save the refugees are nowhere to be seen when it's time to help South Africans who are destitute and in need.
2: Tydens 'n vergadering met die Durbanse Sakekamer en maatskappye wat by e-handel betrokke is, het Ngobese Zuma ook 'n beroep gedoen dat jong Suid-Afrikaners eerder as buitelandse burgers in diens geneem word om afleweringe per motorfiets te doen. 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
3: Now the main challenge that they have been having as organizations is, I'm sure you may also, you know, appreciate that our youth and all of us, I mean even myself, I don't have a motorbike license. So the main thing is, you know, the people that have been coming in into the country, because their countries, they're used to driving around motorbikes, then it's easier for them and they also have got motorbikes.
2: Billy sê lede van die Sakekamer is daartoe verbind om Suid-Afrikaners in diens te neem. 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
6: 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As part of this assessment process, the RWC convened a meeting with the Troika of Machabeng and the senior municipal management. It is deeply concerning that the executive player failed to attend this important engagement and did not even tender an apology despite the serious governance crisis facing the municipality. During engagements with senior management, it was openly acknowledged that the municipality is facing severe service delivery collapse and deep institutional instability.
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7: 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And as such, they are trying to use this as a form of a campaign to try and confuse our people that they are taking accountability by bringing this man to book.
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3: 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And then I went to the police station to report. They assist me and then they bring back my boy. He told me that he was around the bushes with the other boys, but they were separate.
4: I want the police to assist me that my boy returned back home so that he could continue with his studies. He is 16 years old and next year he will be doing grade 12. They found the child in there and they said it's impossible for him to return back home. I don't have the money to pay Ingoma.
2: Die hoof van die provinsiale Ingoma Forum in Kosi in Siswa Mahlangu het ouers aangeraai om regstappe te neem. 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
5: They get calls of extortion, being told that their boys are at initiation schools, and which is a lie. They just keep them somewhere in the forest, and we are working on it, and we have put together a lot of our members, emergency response services, SAPS, and public order policing, and members of the task team. We go on the ground, and we are closing those initiation schools.
2: Die woordvoerder van die Departement van Samewerkende Regering, Menslike Nedersettings en Tradisionele Sake in Mpumalanga, Freddy Ngobe, sê hulle het 3 inisiasieskole gesluit nadat 5 seuns tydens hulle besnydenis gesterf het.
6: 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And all those matters are being dealt with through post-mortems and they're before the courts.
2: Owerhede het bevestig dat meer as 50 jong mense van inisiasieskole gered is. 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
2: 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The first consignment of 4 million of those will arrive during the course of this month. This vaccine pipeline that we have been able to now establish will ensure that we're able to deliver the booster vaccinations that are required. Remember, all animals have to be vaccinated twice within the 6-month period.
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2: Honorable members, it is a pleasure for me to now declare Mr. Makhashule Gana as a newly elected chairperson of the Impeachment Committee for Section 89 Inquiry. And I would like to invite Mr. Gana to come and take his seat and preside over the meeting. And would like to thank you very much, honorable members, for making this process as easy as it was for me. Thank you so much.
1: Minister Mchara Koma John Steenhuisen, 3.5 million Chu ji khana kwinka ku jingye TV kiki wo khatin South Africa ka ya khatin anji khawo gwe aki nako garana ma back and closure takite jonga an 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
3: I also announced that the South African Health Products Regulatory Authority has approved the Section 21 application for Junevax, a private company in South Africa whom we procure our Dolvet vaccine through, has given them the license to import 14 million doses of the Dolvet vaccine. The first consignment of 4 million of those will arrive during the course of this month. This vaccine pipeline that we have been able to now establish will ensure that we are able to deliver the booster vaccinations that are required. Remember, all animals have to be vaccinated twice within the six-month period.
1: South Africa si unni en komste dinste kwena ana khanu he aki kum juka aki te gutaku jarot ashi kai gustel se a mungu ka te north vesi kina ko ngomo hati enta ko an ka tim SRED komisare si an 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

0: 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everyone. I welcome you all to today's episode of Educator Development, brought to you by SABC Radio Education here at XKFM. As usual, the Educator Development program seeks to enhance the quality and nobility of the teaching profession, highlights the challenges being faced by our educators, as well as seeking relevant solutions to the identified challenges. Today's program will be focusing on self-care for teachers, educators. To hear more about what needs to be done about this problem, stay tuned. Today we are going to talk with Ms. Athena Clayton from the Department of Educational Psychology. Good afternoon, Athena, and welcome to Radio XKFM.
1: Good afternoon. Thank you so much for having me on your show today.
0: You are welcome. Today we are talking about a very important topic, which is self-care. So educators are doing a lot of work in the classroom and outside of the classroom. So what is self-care?
1: Well, Obed, self-care refers to intentional practices that people use to protect their physical and emotional and psychological, even spiritual well-being. It's not being selfish, and it's not just doing things for yourself. It's a very intentional practice with the aim of supporting this well-being. Now, for educators, self-care is particularly important because we know how emotionally demanding teaching is. It's a job that really requires an individual to give of themselves completely to the children that they're working with. The children require attention. They require a lot of patience. They require a teacher to really care and show that empathy for the child frequently, and also to problem solve, both in terms of what the children are going through and trying to support the children, but also sometimes there are barriers that pop up within the school environment. So teachers have got to be excellent problem solvers. Now, all of these things, giving so much of yourself can really deplete a person's energy, but not just your energy. It can deplete your motivation. It can deplete your work ethic. So without having an intentional opportunity to rest and to regulate your stress levels, and without these intentional pauses to try and maintain some form of balance in your life, educators are genuinely at risk of burnout, crashing and burning out, from emotional exhaustion and general well-being in all in all. Now, it's really important to say that this isn't about a teacher avoiding being responsible or anything like that. It's literally about educators being able to function sustainably. So encouraging self-care has the long-term reward of educators who are able to sustain the quality of service that they give to the children that they work with throughout the year.
0: Why is this self-care so important for teachers?
1: I think we have touched on this, but I'd like to share an analogy, Obed. There's a saying, you cannot pour from an empty cup. And I think that that really encapsulates what is happening when we look at self-care. Without the opportunities to pause for that self-care, you have educators who feel a buildup of stress, while simultaneously feeling as though their inner resources are being depleted, because of the what is required of them in order to do their job properly. And this results in chronic stress and, as I said, even burnout. Now, the thing with teaching is that teaching is relational work. If you, as a teacher, cannot connect with a child, then you're not really going to be a good, you're not really going to be able to work with them. They're not going to be able to flourish under your care. So teachers often do build relationships with the children. They build relationships with parents, their colleagues, and so on. And when you are stressed, that's also one of the first things that shuts down. And that means that it creates a bit of a cycle. You're stressed, so you don't connect as well with the child, so the child disengages, which makes your job that much harder, which adds to the stress, and the cycle is a perpetual one. So, for this reason, that idea of like having something in the cup that you can pour from, where you can take this cup full of something and you can pour it into somebody else, that is really important. So what studies have shown is that self-care does help prevent that level of burnout that I've just described and helps teachers avoid that emotional exhaustion level. We also find that they are able to be more resilient because they have more resources. They have more cognitive and emotional resources, so they are more resilient. And this means that they're able to be more creative and to problem solve and so on. The children, sorry, teachers with self-care are also able to connect better with their children, so their job becomes or feels more rewarding. So supporting educator well-being, such through things like self-care, definitely would benefit learners and even the wider school environment, Obed.
0: There are many challenges that educators face in the teaching profession and in their personal life. So, what can educators do to keep themselves happy?
1: So we have looked at some of the things that cause the challenges, and I mean we're looking at things like heavy workloads and highly emotional settings and a lot of administrative pressure. So much is required of teachers these days, and of course, that's their professional life. And Obert, what we haven't even touched on is that every teacher, of course, has a personal life too. There are family responsibilities, sometimes there's health stresses or financial stresses. So I think there are, as you said, there are so many challenges that teachers face. So, what can educators do to keep themselves happy? I think this is quite a complex one, and sometimes I am going to talk about general themes, but it is important for educators to also use self-knowledge here. So, what we're looking at when it comes to happiness in teaching is it's not about avoiding challenges because every workplace has challenges, and one of the inherent challenges in being part of a helping profession and serving profession such as teaching is that it is exhausting just through the build, the way it's designed. So it's not about avoiding challenges, but about building up habits, relationships maybe, and routines that help you restore your sense of energy. Now, from a very basic point of view, at the minimum, there should be a healthy routine that every educator is allowed to pursue. So, for example, we know that when you don't get enough sleep, it has a tremendously negative effect on you at the end of the day. If you don't eat right, and this is something that a lot of educators really do struggle with because they do have these long hours, they're often teaching, they have break duty during break and so on, so they don't always have time to eat. But that's why it's so important to have that intentionality behind it. As a teacher, it's important to say, I'm going to take 10 minutes, I'm going to sit down, not in front of my laptop or computer, and I'm going to eat my lunch today. And it sounds like something so simple, Obed, but that's the point. It can be as basic as just eating your lunch and making sure that you're doing it in with a little bit of time, so you're not rushed, and you're doing it intentionally. Another thing that is a healthy aspect of a routine is movement. So exercising a little bit, that's also really important. I think another thing that's quite imperative for self-care is making sure that you do have healthy like boundaries between your work and your personal life. It's so easy for work stress to seep into your personal world, and then it feels so you don't have a break because it's constantly hanging over you. So I think that is quite important. But self-care is more than only these things. Self-care is also about making time for hobbies or creativity or any kind of activity that really sparks joy within you, a sense of happiness and contentment and calmness, where you're able to pursue something that is just for you. And it might have no benefits or no, it might be painting something. It might be doing dancing once a week or once a month. It could be anything in the world, but something that makes you feel that sense of joy that is for you and helps build you up and gives just that moment, that disconnect between the stress and you. And then finally, allowing yourself to celebrate the small moments. People who are caught up in a cycle of chronic stress often overlook the successes because they're focused on the what's not working. So I think I really do want to say stresses the stresses do overshadow success. So being intentional about focusing on success can be very helpful.
0: How can teachers bring self-care into the classroom and enjoy teaching as a daily bread?
1: And that's exactly it, Obed, because something like doing a dancing class once a month can only really carry you for that long, right? If you go for dancing, say on a Saturday night, and that's like your time for you, by the time it's the following week, Tuesday, Wednesday, you'll be caught up in those feelings of being depleted again. So it is important to have something that can be sustained and something that you can tap into daily. And this is where I think it's important that we do look for opportunities for teachers to bring the self-care elements into the classroom. And again, it goes back to the routines. So trying to incorporate some of those things that I mentioned earlier about the eating patterns, the movement patterns, the sleeping patterns, obviously that can't be brought into the classroom, but something like when you eat your lunch, and when the children eat their lunch, when you have a stretch break and you move, that is something you can also build in. Another thing that you can build into the class are opportunities for a little bit of humor or creativity or just like a pause. And so I think, so for example, one of the teachers who I used to work with, for her, every day she would read aloud from a series of books written by Roald Dahl. For her, he was one of her favorite childhood authors, and it was her way of allowing herself 15 minutes a day to read Roald Dahl to her children in her class. Now, she was in the foundation phase, so she did have the kids with her the entire day, so she could build that into the day. But it doesn't have to be reading, and it doesn't have to be as long as 15 minutes. It's about finding an activity that perhaps you can even share with the children that is meaningful and restorative for you, that helps you regulate your own emotions and thoughts again before you continue with your day. I think the other thing that teachers often overlook is the value of humor in the classroom. We are very serious in our jobs, and teachers, like, for them, this is their vocation. It's something they feel often is a calling for them. So they do take their jobs very seriously, but it does not mean that there's no place for humor. In fact, I think humor is imperative when you're working with children. And most teachers have got a very good sense of humor. So bringing in a little bit of humor, allowing things to be humorous in the day, I think can also be really important.
0: Are there early signs of self-care or lack thereof that the principal or teachers or other teachers or parents can look for?
1: Absolutely. And I do want to say that different people will obviously respond differently. So I'm going to list a few things, but it is important to say not everybody will have all of these signs, and also all of these signs might not mean burnout. So it is important if you, as school leadership, see that a teacher who is working at your school is exhibiting these signs, do reach out to them to understand what is behind the sign or the symptom. But here are some of the things that we can see. Now, when these signs begin, they usually start off quite small. So burnout doesn't happen overnight. We see signs of burnout developing gradually. So what we might see, for example, is somebody who's a little bit more irritable with others, or somebody who kind of withdraws a little bit from the other teachers. And then people who seem to be exhausted. So not just I didn't sleep well last night, I'm feeling tired, but somebody who seems chronically exhausted. You might see people who also have a loss of enthusiasm for their work. And I mean, we often speak a bit about the joy that educators have for education, for the act of educating children. So when that enthusiasm starts to wane, that is a huge warning sign for us. When teachers are not motivated, or when they're very impatient with the children, and a little bit more irritable with children, those are also potential warning signs of burnout. If a teacher is exhibiting difficulty concentrating, or managing their stress, particularly within the classroom, that is also a warning. There might also be some physical signs like headaches. A teacher who often complains about having headache, or who is having very disrupted sleep, or maybe frequent illnesses. And in fact, one of the things that we might see is in fact an increase in absenteeism. So most teachers are very good about being at school when they need to be. But so when you do see an unusual pattern of absenteeism, that can be a sign for sure. And then also just generally an overall decline to their work ethic, their work performance. Maybe a teacher who was extremely diligent would always be there on time, mark by giving lots of feedback to children, would stay up to school to help out. And then suddenly they kind of arrive at the last minute or even a little bit late, and they're kind of doing the bare minimum, and then they just leave to go home straight after work. That could certainly be a sign of burnout, because there's nothing left for them to give. They're depleted.
0: What are the major negative implications of self-care or lack thereof for teachers and or educators?
1: So in the short term, we have that burnout, and that's the so that's the one thing. But also, we can, that sustained burnout is also something that we can see. We can see emotional exhaustion, difficult with relationships where people simply just don't care about the children. And it's not that they don't care, you know, on a level they do, but they just do not have the energy to care. They do not have the energy to connect. So relationships do start feeling a lot more strained. Health often does take a knock. So we have mentioned things like headaches and so on. But beyond that, there's a huge link between the mind and the body. And when the mind is feeling exhausted, the body often does follow. And you'll often hear of people who get incredibly sick and they'll say, you know, my body needed a break. And that's often what we see. We see that somebody crashes physically because emotionally that crashed. So that is something that we do sometimes see. We do see reduced professional effectiveness in general, where in all aspects, whether it's playground duty, they're not concentrating on their job. So it could have long-term repercussions even for things like job security. So there are many negative implications of not engaging in acts of self-care. And some of them can be very serious, as you can imagine.
0: Does the Department of Education have any intervention programs that can assist in curbing this problem of self-care for teachers?
1: Look, I think the challenge is that different provinces and different districts may have variation in terms of what they can offer and the implementation of programs. So I do want to say that, and what might be true in one area may not be true in another area. So it is important to say that we don't always have like a standard program that we can access. But yes, the Department of Basic Education and some provincial departments also do provide some form of wellness initiative. They may be able to provide some form of like psychosocial support or referrals. There may even be people who are able to offer workshops on things like stress management and wellness, cultivating a sense of resilience and so on. But I think generally, you would see that the first line of support would not come from the department, but would probably be better coming from the school itself. And partly because not every province, as I've said, has a similar approach, but also because schools are maybe in a stronger position to provide support through peer support, where people know the context in which teachers are working. And I think it also develops a healthy workplace culture where, as a school, there's a premium placed on mental and physical and emotional well-being. And I think that might be the most important thing. So if the teacher who is experiencing burnout doesn't feel supported by his or her immediate environment, the likelihood of them burning out again is maybe quite strong.
0: Any last word before we can end this discussion?
1: Yes, Obed. I think I just want to emphasize again that teachers are the ones who give endlessly to others, and they often do so at the expense of themselves. And they sometimes even forget that they also deserve to be cared for and supported. So it's really important, please, any educator listening in, self-care is not a selfish act. It's not an act of weakness. It's about sustaining your emotional and professional energy to continue working with the passion and the compassion and the efficacy that you wish to bring into your classrooms. And do remember that even small acts, such as introducing a fairly good routine, can be incredibly powerful.
0: Thank you so much, Athena. We have learned so much from you about self-care and your time here at Radio XKFM. Thank you very much.
1: Thank you so much, Ovid, for the opportunity to speak to you guys. I've enjoyed it so much. I hope you have a lovely week ahead.
0: Likewise. Bye-bye.
1: Bye.
0: Ata te uka e kue ya ya khiri te Radio XKA FM ki no te nguia te to u keke kuji te u programme opvoeder ontwikkeling kwa te SABCA kai kona oka tkobukasa khade manu a ta u tkobukasa khade kwen an kai 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
1: 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Die speaker, Toko Didiza, reken wetmakers moet strenger wees in hoe hulle hul werk doen.
2: The court also found that in the application of our rules and procedures, we may have misdirected ourselves. This last Concord judgment and other rulings before it from other courts require us as this parliament to be rigorous in how we make legislation, rules and procedures.
1: Die EAT-leier, Dr. Wonderboy Mahlatsi, meen die parlement met president Ramaphosa se aansoek om die artikel 89 verslag te hersien, teenstaan.
3: The failure by parliament to oppose such application create a dangerous constitutional precedent. It suggests that the National Assembly may retreat from defending its own institutional authority whenever politically convenient. Such conduct risks undermining the doctrine of the separation of power and weakens the Parliament's oversight responsibility as envisaged in Section 42 and 55 of the Constitution of South Africa.
1: Anders, soos die ACDP hoofsweep Steve Swart, sy IDM Ewe Knie Ngabayomzi Kwankwa en die Bossa LP Nobuntu Hlazo Webster het alself ook oor hierdie saak uitgespreek.
4: And it is a pity that it took the Constitutional Court to remind us that Parliament's duty to hold the executive to account is not a political choice where a majority vote or procedural manoeuvres can be used, but a strict constitutional obligation.
5: And now, in light of the Concord judgment, the chickens have come home to roost, and I regret to inform you that we are not going to shield you from the consequences of your actions. But as we set the process in motion towards this impeachment process, it's important that due process is followed, that the proper sequencing. And
6: this is now the second time in less than a decade that Parliament has been found to have acted unconstitutionally in carrying out its oversight responsibilities.
1: A lid van die ATM, wie se versoek vir 'n geheime stemming in sy mosie van wantroue deur die speaker verwerp is, Thandiswa Marau, verduidelik hul standpunt.
7: The Constitutional Court has repeatedly reminded this institution that Parliament has a constitutional obligation to hold the President accountable. No parliamentary rule can override the Constitution. No procedural interpretation can undermine constitutional accountability.
1: Die Didiza reken ten spyte van kritiek het sy vinnig opgetree om te verseker dat die komitee gestig word.
2: We actually referred the report to this house through your ATC. We referred the report to the president. We also referred the report to the sub-rules committee of this parliament because of the amendments that the rules committee must do. And we've announced that on Monday the first meeting of that committee will sit. So what is it that we say the speaker has been partial, has not acted in the interest of this house? I do not think it's true.
1: Dit was die speaker van die nasionale vergadering, Toko Didiza. Zeline Merrington, Parlement.
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10: But we must never return to the days where people are profiled as criminals simply because of the color of their skin, their creed or their culture. The DA firmly rejects the scapegoating of migrants or the use of violence against them. We are replacing the chaos of the past with the rule of law. We don't have to talk about what we will do, we are doing it already.
9: Die hoofsweep van die IFP, Nhlanhla Gadebe, stem saam.
11: Undocumented foreign nationals who do not possess specialized or scarce skills and who are in the country unlawfully should be returned to their respective countries in accordance with the law. At the same time, the IFP rejects vigilantism, xenophobia, and violence.
9: Die parlementslid van die Patriotic Alliance, Ashley Souls, sê openbare ontevredenheid oor die aangeleentheid is die gevolg van swak grensbestuur en gebrekkige toepassing van immigrasiewetgewing.
12: We do not advocate for chaotic actions on our streets. When state departments collapse in their primary duty to maintain immigration integrity, it creates a vacuum that breeds frustration. However, we must candidly address the root cause of the social friction, a long-standing systematic failure by the state to properly enforce immigration control and secure our borders over the years.
9: Die Action SALP, Lerato Ngobeni, sê swak grensbestuur skep geleenthede vir misdaadsyndikate en korrupsie om te seevier.
13: For too long now, successive governments have failed to secure our borders, maintain an accurate population register, and to enforce our immigration laws. The result is a system that is unfair to South African citizens, unfair to lawful immigrants, and vulnerable to criminal syndicates who are involved in human trafficking, who are involved in illicit trade, in corruption and document fraud.
9: Die leier van Build One South Africa, Musi Maimani, sê meer geld moet toegewys word aan grensveiligheid. Hy sê gevorderde tegnologie moet ook ingespan word om grensbeheer te verbeter.
14: We want to deal with the immigration crisis. BOSA stands at saying we need to increase the funding towards Border Management Authority by 2 billion rands. That will ensure that they can get thermal scanners, get proper drones so that the technology is right, build appropriate fencing, deploy more police, so that anyone who enters the country does so legally in our country.
9: Die jong president van die IDM, Mabayomzi Kwankwa, sê strenger toepassing van immigrasieregulasies is nou nodig om ongedokumenteerde immigrasie te stuit.
11: The continued presence of undocumented immigrants undermines the rule of law and places additional pressure on already constrained public resources and employment opportunities. We therefore call on the Department of Home Affairs together with the relevant immigration enforcement authorities intensify inspections and compliance across workplaces, across our country and industries throughout the country.
9: Die ANC, die EFF en die MK-party was nie beskikbaar vir kommentaar nie. 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
15: Die vluchtelinge slaap op komperse, matte of miskien 'n dun matras. 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
16: Yeah, I feel more safe than being around town. Yeah, because here there is my brother, my people, we all here, as you can see, there's so many people here behind me and also that side, there's so many people here. So, while I'm here, I feel much better than being in town.
15: Die 25-jarige Wivine Bahati, wat 15 jaar gelede van die oorlog in die Demokratiese Republiek van die Kongo gevlug het, sê hulle maak s'nachts beurte om wakker te bly. 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
17: Knowing that board is when my little sister was coming from school and then she asked me about sister, I saw a board that says that all foreigners must go or Amashanga and all of that. Then I had to step outside to go and check what exactly is that. Because she was questioning me and I didn't know how to answer the 7-year-old child. Then what I did, I went to take a picture of it. I was like, oh my goodness, how do I even go about explaining this? And then as the day went by, you would see neighbors and other people that would be coming into the neighborhood. They'll be like, hey, nihamba ni. Because they now know that you've been staying here. They know where exactly you come from, which country. So they'd be like, are you waiting the 30th of June?
15: Biskop Raphael Bahebwa het 'n Suid-Afrikaanse verblyfpermit bekom nadat hy 20 jaar gelede uit die DRK gevlug het. 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
18: Remember, people who are here, most of them are refugees, are not migrants. And this is what we want to make clear, because you want to step someone who's cutting hair on the street, he doesn't have a shop. That's why the problem came up with big fear and say there must be something behind this, because South Africa, we've been living here for so long. And then you go to police, they don't open case number. It was stranger for all of us. That's why on the Monday, at the following week, they took initiative of saying that after we advised with lawyers for human rights and refugee social services, they took stand of saying that we have to go to police and ask for our protection.
15: Bahebwa glo Suid-Afrikaners is goeie mense, ondanks die veldtog teen onwettige immigrante, wat hy glo polities van aard is. 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
19: no we still gonna request to our honorable mayor we still gonna request Please, sir, think about us too. We want to work together. We want to live here nicely as a good community. We want to build our town escort. The people must talk about our town. There is community staying very nicely. They are together.
15: Hoewel die Itala sentrum, wat die ergste onder die plundery deurgeloop het, opgeruim is, was baie buitelandse winkels saterdag weens vrees gesluit. 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
20: I can't explain to you how you feel as to broken my shops and also frightened for come out for home to town. Maybe almost 1.5 months for sitting home. No food, nothing. Just sitting for like that, frightened. What happened to next for us?
15: Die 50-jarige eienaar van 'n selfoonwinkel, Tariq Mehmood, sê mense het saterdag in die vroeë oggendure twee keer probeer om by sy winkel in te breek. 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
3: I think so. Our future is insecure. Insecure future, sir. Our future is very insecure. I don't know. I am shocked. I think so, 2021, shocked. And after that, no, is most shocked. I don't understand more. What happened in future?
15: Baie mense het na hulle maandelikse inkopies deur die Italië sentrum se wandellaan geloop waar die skade van die plundering nog duidelik sigbaar was. Die meeste van hulle wou egter nie oogkontak maak met joernaliste nie. Hierdie man was egter genee om sy mening te lig.
21: Hey, no content about this because foreign national people is telling must go peacefully.
22: Is that how you feel as well?
21: As well.
15: Mehmood sê hy kan nie die anti-buitelander sentiment verstaan nie, want hy lei sy werknemers op om selfone reg te maak, sodat hulle dalk ook 'n geleentheid kan hê om hulle eie besigheid te begin. 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

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Yokina, Agungere comes can do it and a clammy headed town. No gonna do me get a masota in a arm. Taqua comes knacka, Kohanda, Kumunkoha, said African duck at the heart and comes the king. I would you can as a king, Yoki, dear Kunaka and a jar. Maham Graham, come a union yaw, and you can I knock at Kotamhan. No Graham, I want to go and I can't come with that. Had some hanging out in Yoko to it. Into the tech with a kunaka, the Guzana, Tehana Domino Sotina, I did it quite a marquee.

0: Morobonga Saradu Xka FM on Norten Sieva Nkeneha. 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Today we have our guest who are going to speak about great maths and his name is Ompile Laka. Good day and very welcome at XK FM, Ompile.
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0: Mpilo, can you just brief tell us what is Great Match?
1: So what Great Match is, Great Match is an online career guidance tool that helps learners within high school grade 8 to 11 to make well-informed career decisions, because we know that a lot of learners today do not know, based on their school performance, based on their subjects, based on their marks, which careers and which courses and qualifications they can qualify to go study for once they reach matric. So what Great Match is, it's an entire solution that works a journey with a learner from grade 8 up to grade 12 in order for them to make well-informed career decisions based on whatever qualifications that they want to pursue when they go into varsity.
0: Impilo now is Bridge is powered by GradesMaths. How does it assist learners?
1: So what Bridge is, one of GradesMaths' newest product. So what Bridge is, a digitized application strategy. It considers a learner's academic performance, a learner's desired qualifications, a learner's career interest, and a learner's study locations, like which university they want to study and which campuses. So what Bridge does, it provides a learner a comprehensive approach regarding what they should apply for and where they stand better chances of achieving their dreams. So it will help them to find different qualifications based on their school performance, where they can get where they do qualify to get into an institution, because you find that a lot of learners just apply for different qualifications that they don't even qualify for. Understand? So you find that a learner who is literally below average applying for medicine, and because the reasons for that is because there is no technology that shows a learner that these are the minimum requirements for this particular qualification, and this is the APS point. So what the platform does, it aims to provide a solution to our matric learners to show them that based on your school performance, this is what the system pulls for you regarding which institution you definitely qualify to go into.
0: Yeah, and Ompile, does Bridge provide information about other higher learning institutions other than universities?
1: Yes, no, definitely. So it's not just university-based. We have all our traditional universities, our universities of technology, our private colleges, and TVET colleges. So it's up to a learner as to where specifically would they like to go, whether they're a TVET, a private college, or our traditional universities. But it has all credited higher learning institutions in South Africa.
0: How did you guys create the platform?
1: So the platform was literally created by, you know, requests from learners who are using GradeMatch, because GradeMatch, I think, has above 50,000 users today. So it came about with learners struggling to apply at the university, because based on our research, we've noticed that some learners don't know how to apply for higher learning institutions because of reasons like language barrier. Some learners don't even understand certain questions that are asked within an application process. Some learners do not understand what are the minimum requirements, and some learners don't even know how to calculate APS scores. So how we came about creating Bridges with all the recruits from learners, then we came up with a solution that will help them to get into higher learning institutions much easier, because this is a technology that does everything for you. You literally sign up on www.bridgeapp.co.za, and then it's a step-by-step process, and then it gets to a point where you even have to upload documents and we can start applying for you. So it's just very simple.
0: Was it very difficult when you established the platform?
1: No, it was not really difficult. So even the lockdown has helped us to literally reinforce the platform. We even added more things during the lockdown because of learner requests. So it has been quite a successful journey. And to be honest, we did not have a lot of hiccups us creating this platform. The only problem that we have, Simon, is reaching out to learners within our rural communities and townships, because we have seen that these learners, most of them do not have the valuable gadgets to access the platform, right? So those are one of the struggles that we're facing. And today, part of our call is also to introduce a sponsored package for learners within Kranto 1 to 3 schools, which are your township and your rural community schools. So what we're trying to do, we're trying to help those learners who don't have means to actually start an application, whether it is probably a cell phone issue, technology issue, whether it's Wi-Fi connection, whatever the problem is, we're trying to reach out to those learners to help them to get into higher learning institutions totally for free next year.
0: Ompile, how can learner navigate through the platform that you have been established?
1: Okay, so Bridge, yeah, you just go to, the first thing, you go to your URL, you just type in www.bridgeapp.co.za. I'll repeat, www.bridgeapp.co.za. So then a learner will land on the platform, and you click on sign up, right? So when you sign up, you put in your details, your name, your surname, you create your own password, and if you have an email, you can also put in your email just for you to access the platform much easier. And what a learner does, they enter their subjects and your marks. So you need your subjects and your marks on the platform as well as your school, so that you can see that you do fall under our criteria of until 1 to 3 through all the township schools. So you enter your subjects and your marks as well as your school. And then after that, you enter your career and your institution interests. So you're going to give us 3 careers that you are highly interested in and 3 institutions that you want to go to as a matriculant. And what the platform is going to do, it's going to create a personalized application strategy for that learner. So based on your school performance, based on the careers and the institutions that you told us that you want to go to, we will gather information, a strategy for you that will show you that you do qualify to study this at this institution and whether you don't qualify to study a specific qualification at this other institution.
0: So are you working with Basic Education Department to get the platform in school?
1: In terms of Bridge, we're not working with the Department of Education, but GradesMatch, we are working with the Western Cape Education Department. We're also working with the Gauteng Education Department, because what happens is GradesMatch is a tool for grade 8 to 11 learners, and what GradesMatch does, it implements it mostly in schools. So we have a team of people who go to schools within Gauteng and Cape Town to implement our GradesMatch tool live on the ground with the learners in the classrooms. Then Bridge, on the other hand, we're not working with any form of government here. Yeah, this is a tool that learners can access literally online.
0: Is it free when the learner want to access the platform, or are you charging the learners for accessing the platform?
1: For using Bridge, learners need to use it just requires the learner to buy data to navigate through the platform. And then in terms of charging, yes, Bridge is a paid-for service. So we have 3 packages. We have a basic package, a standard package, and a premium package. But it's only paid for learners who are in Quantile 4, 5, and independent schools. So learners who are from a family with a higher LSN, those are learners who will pay for Bridge. But in terms of Quantile 1 to 3 rural township learners, they can select a sponsored package on the platform. So there are 4 packages. I repeat, it's basic, standard, premium, and sponsored. So learners in Quantile 1 to 3 rural and township schools, they should select a sponsored package, right? And that will be for free for them. But learners who have Quantile 4, 5 plus, what happens is they will have to pay for that particular service in order for them to see where they actually do qualify to study. And also it's for them to benefit all the other tools that they have, all the other features that they have on the platform.
0: Ompile, why is it important for a platform like GradesMatch and Bridge to exist in South Africa context?
1: Because we, if like an example, Simon, I'll make an example maybe with you. When you're in high school, in high school grade 8 to 11, I'm not sure if you're highly certain which career path you'd want to follow after matric.
0: I have been taking is media.
1: Media?
0: Yes.
1: Exactly, Simon. So you find that a lot of learners, at least you are sure, but when you go to school, you find that it's a major struggle for learners to give themselves a match regarding their school performance, matching themselves to to qualifications that we do qualify for. So in terms of holding Grade Match, literally the motive behind Grade Match was to just provide a solution for learners to be able to make well-informed career decisions based on their school performance, so that learners are not making mistakes by selecting qualifications and careers that they do not qualify for. So the system was developed to help learners to make career decisions based on their school performance and all their capabilities. In Bridge, the reason why we created Bridge is because Simon, a lot of matriculants have so much work to do on their side. It's worrying about matric exams, worrying about the curriculum, also having to worry about going to university next year, having to apply at so many institutions, you know. So the reason why Bridge was created, we were trying to relieve the learners regarding application stress. So we want to carry the application stress for them and just literally walk the application's journey with them while they are stressing over the exams, right? So that's why Bridge was implemented, for us to help learners within the trip to help them apply, right? We do everything for them. It's just that they have to pay us to do this for them. But the great thing is that we'll be handling the entire applications process while they are focusing on the exam. So that's why both platforms were created, to provide solutions for learners in high school.
0: Impule, before I let you go, what message do you have to give to learners and parents during this lockdown time and about this pandemic COVID-19?
1: The message I have to say in closing is that let us stay safe, let us quarantine as much as we can. As learners will be going back to school on grade 7 and 12 very soon, let us not forget to have sanitizers and masks if possible, just so that we prevent the spread of this virus. But also regarding parents, just for parents to literally do a whole lot of research regarding these online platforms that we all come across, because Simon, we've had problems during lockdown, some parents not thinking that our platforms are legit. So just encourage parents to, before they buy into products, let them do as much research as possible. Also look at how those products that are being sold online, like the different partners and the different people that they're working with, so that they can be highly convinced before buying into different products, you know. So that's my suggestion and my word of advice, and to the learners in the trip, to not worry, because Bridge is there to assist them to walk the entire application's journey. So they shouldn't stress. They should just log on to www.bridgeapp.co.za. Then if they have any queries or any questions, they can call Mpile Laka on 065-845-0191.
0: Mpile Laka, thank you very much for your time and the information you share with my listener.
1: Thank you so much, Simon, for having us, and I hope this will assist all the learners around your community. You know?
0: Thank you very much for your time.
1: Thanks, Simon.
0: Bye. 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

0: Coming?
1: Having visitors from South Africa. And these visitors are not foreigners, they are Namibians. We were told that anyone can stay in any country which you want, based on whether you get job there, whether you get studies. And some of them, when you see here, they are former students of Makata. They were schooling here. By that time, maybe you were not on air. So, they are also original people of Tsungwe area. You don't know them, but they know your mother. So, that's what I say, whenever you go to another country, they are also families, they are also people who know you. They happen to work starting here, and also they study here, after that they went to another country. So they are staying there. Now they are working for a company called SABC. Us in Namibia, we have NBC, Namibia Broadcasting Corporation. When you see, want to see on our televisions and in radio, the company which is responsible for giving us news is NBC. But in South Africa, is South African Broadcasting Corporation. So, they are here to greet you, and they are also here to ask many things from you, the way you are learning, their lifestyle at home, so that they can also show learners in South Africa, the way they are studying. So, I'll give the floor over to them. It's you and them. Nothing involving me, Ask anything, if you want to go study there, if you want to go work there, if you maybe want to visit, if you don't have accommodation, they will help you. Thank you.
2: Thank you, sir.
1: Have your time.
2: Thanks a lot,
1: as much as you want.
2: Thanks a lot, sir. Thanks a lot.
3: Yes, sir. Radio,
0: Nous nous sommes des programmes, ma waradumi, nous quoi ça devient à quitter. 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
3: Okay, save me ending. Mute Afrikaans of Engels Brad. Engels. Thanks a lot. Thank you guys. Thank you. Thank you. I'm going to ask you guys at the end of everything that we are saying here, that you ask questions, ne? And then when we are finishing, we would want to ask you guys to sing for us the
4: national anthem.
3: National anthem or the schools actually. How do you call that? The schools. Yeah, you know it. It's fine. Okay. You have heard him telling you his stories. I'm also a Namibian. I'm born in Namibia. I went to South Africa in the year 2006. So that would mean that at Martin Dumba, I don't know whether you guys know, there's a school called Martin Dumba. I started my schooling that side. And then I came to a secondary school called Max Makuse Senior Secondary School. I was there. I did my matric that side in the East Kavango. I also want to tell you that my life was very difficult, guys. Very difficult, if you know what difficulty is. Max Makuse, from the place where I stayed, is 25 kilometers. My parents would not afford money for transportation. I had to walk from there to Max Makuse. And when it is out weekends, I have to walk back at home. I couldn't have soap. My clothes, but it was not dirty. I could make plans. I could go to my friends. We could negotiate. I could wash my... But life was very difficult for me. But you know what kept me going? I said to myself, it is difficult now. It is not going to be difficult tomorrow. And that made me to be very strong and very serious in my schooling career that I did. And I really want to tell you guys, you might be in a situation like mine today, but tomorrow, you guys are going to have a very good, bright future. You will really have very good, bright future. I was also sitting on a desk like this once, and I thought, hey, what will be life be like tomorrow for me? But I say to myself, if somebody else can do it, I will also do it. That really made me very, very, very strong. And I'm telling you today, and I'm challenging you today, when you finish your matric here or wherever, and you go to the college, some of you would want to be teachers, nurses, and whatever, you will see that your future is also going to be bright. I never thought I'm going to work for the radio. Today I'm working for the radio. I never thought I'm going to be driving a car. There is a car that we are driving for the company that I could not even afford. It's a very expensive car. But this is what education makes you to accomplish. So that's why I'm saying to you guys today, please, your challenges today, it's only very temporary. It's very temporary. You might come from home without food. You might come from home with clothes that is teared and whatever. But just know that tomorrow you can rectify your situations. Your parents' situation, your parents are looking up to you. They are really looking up to you, knowing that tomorrow my son or my daughter is going to make a difference in our home. So we are saying to you guys today that we trust that you guys are going to be the leaders of this whole community here. And you guys are going to make a very good difference in these communities. When your colleagues want you to go and stand at tombos, or you want to smoke, like he said, don't do those things. You are still very young. You guys are still very young. Stay away from those things, because those things will only make you to be in problems, and later on you end up in jail, or ladies, you sit at home with pregnancies and stuff like that, which is going to make your life very even difficult. So we are saying to you today, guys, be very strong at school so that you can also get a very bright future. Thanks a lot, guys. Maybe a question or whatever.

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1: So the job that I'm doing now is a producer. Producer is not a difficult job. This job, it need more dedication. It means that you must be behind the computer, you must do recordings. This, if you work at radio, you'll know this thing. It is a different name. What you call it, the name is, it's not a recorder. You can see, yes, the name, it's not a recorder, it's a marantz. If you tell me a recorder, I don't know what is a recorder. Because there's many things that you can do of record with it, do TV recording and what that. So this thing is a voice recorder. What you're going to do here, we record everything. You mean there's, you have a computer, we call it, there's a new computer. Yeah, we used to have the other one, they called it Dalet. But due the new system, they changed that one. Now we have the other one, they call it Dira. So there are many things there. If you can learn, go to college, you will learn that there are many things. Computer, you'll get cut, and then copy and paste those things. So it's not a difficult thing if you can finish your school. So for me now, I'm a producer, I can do. I'm not a TV producer, but I'm a radio producer. So there's a difference between TV producer and radio producer. A radio producer is only the person who can record voices and then edit it, and then play it on a radio. So TV producer is the one who edit the visual one, so that you can see the like that we are taking, yeah, taking a video so you can edit that. So this work, if you can go to work at a radio, it's a simple job, and it's, I can tell you guys, I enjoy the job. You can travel with your presenter all around the country and doing it. So maybe you have a different vision. You can do other work, teacher, you can be an ambulance driver. But one thing, what they tell us is education is a key. So as you can see, between those two, I'm the youngest between them. He is our program manager. And then they called it archivist. The thing that you are recording, we're going to give him so that he can store it. So in the future, when the children are growing up, we can take it from there and play it. So at the radio, you can just, there are many people who work at the radio. You'll get your station manager, your program manager, your producer, your presenter. A presenter is the person who can talk to talk on this thing. I'm just recording this. So a presenter is a person who can say, there's a mic, you can sit there and talk and then people will listen to you. So what you must say that you must know, you are with people, you are not alone in the studio, they call it a studio. So there's something that they built, you can just sit there and talk. All the people in South Africa or everywhere in the country, like NBC, you can just tune your radio and then you listen all those things. So if you are, they say, behind the mic, you must know you are not alone in the, you are with people. Like now, I can see you, but the way you are in the studio, you can't see people, but you know you are talking to the people. So those are the job that I'm doing. And I don't know you guys, there are different type of job. You can be a police person, you can be whatever. So education is key. If you don't learn, you will never know. You couldn't speak English or Afrikaans, or but our language, you can learn it from home, but you couldn't write. So those are the things that I just want to encourage you guys. School is very important. I can tell you, you can even go to anywhere in the country and work. See where I'm in Namibia. I was born here, but I don't know these places. Now I'm seeing the places which I don't know. I only know Lwepo, Mangete, and then Grootfontein, Windhoek, here and there. Not that much. So I am back to South Africa. Now I'm coming back. So you guys can also visit South Africa. And then you can go to the radio station where we work. There we only speak Khontale and then Kwedam. So that radio station is one radio station, but we speak two languages on that radio station. There's also TV somewhere there. So, like you guys have, there's a radio, car radio, I think we're going to it tomorrow. And then there's NBC in Vendoko. So those work, I can do that with, close my eyes and do it. Okay, thank you.
2: I'm just worried you did not ask questions to us. But it's fine, maybe one day.
1: Yeah, one day maybe we come back.
2: Monday, or one day when we come back. Tell us, or you will ask us questions. Mm-hmm. Because it's always good to ask questions, you know, when you really want to know some of the things. Especially me, I know Namibia very well because I stayed here, I grew up, I know. So some of the advices I can give you, because I know most of the things of Namibia. I only went, 2006 was just here, a few years back.
1: And that time I was in grade 11.
2: Mm.
1: I was still in school, grade 11. Yeah. I finished my degree in 2007. Mm. And then 2008 I went to overseas at Netherlands. So you see, overseas, I fly Netherlands where they speak that Afrikaans, sound like Afrikaans, but the clicks is different. So you see, if you finish your school, you can travel all the country around. You can even on the aeroplane, which there was an award that I got from our company called SABC. It was, when was it?
2: We went together. 2 years back.
1: Yeah, 2 years. I got my award there. Mm. So you see, you guys can travel all over the country if you want.
2: You can, for you guys who have got these smartphones, man, we have this thing called SABC Plus. If you just type SABC Plus, then you will see an app coming up, and you just install that thing on your cell phone. You will listen to our radio station. For example, now you send this song. That song, we are going to put it on the radio, and all of the people are going to listen to it.
1: They can even go to a DSTV audio channel.
2: Yeah, DSTV audio, whatever.
1: 189. There are some people.
2: There's 819, I think, on DSTV.
1: Yeah, some of them.
2: They will listen to.
1: There are some of the people who from Botswana, they listen to our radio station,
2: yeah.
1: Then they call in.
2: You can listen to us. For those who are on DSTV.
1: So, there is two names on our radio station. You see, it is here. The X is for the Kong and the K is for the Queen. So that's the registration that we are working.
2: That's why they are saying, what is this?
1: Kwankwe
2: Dongkwe. Yeah.
1: Okay. Thank you. I think it's that.
2: Yeah, that's it. That is it. They want

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1: Ego Kite Koti Dara Kabam Kwe Swe Satro Kakwe Kate Hinke. 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I have seen Kokako. Tako Hate Kare. Put a no dinner mark out. Put a no gagger and come out home dinner. 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Down has him come at the mark out and no. 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Down has it that way, couldn't like alcohol on what? That way, Martic, yes. Go when I'm a sam out in dinner, I'm alcohol, huh? 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I think well, it's hard to know Sahaka to part. That no seat in Anna Hat. Couldn't say my comate, comate, comate. Ah, the half. We have under twigs, Nicolian. 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
1: 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In 700 at Grandma Trunk at him. I'm quick undertake yet the room be Randy McComb. The two Randy McComb. I'm quick there to come and say, Swaka what? Two Randy McComb, Randy McComb, JPCD. Say, here to come. No, I'm a cheap as it told him. Ka, Kehem, Homa, cheaper at the tech or quick room machine of Graham Akers. I'm a kind of in a clone. That click there, that join him, Kumaqua. 11 months play, Katimaqua. No shaka oko hair. Kukwa, Jonadi, 9 months. Kukwa, 16. Shaka with him. Ehe, Kawango dear. No play, a hola could play her, 11 months. 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